So you guys, anybody like those? You like those protein powder shakes, right? Well, I got this for you. The price of whey is way up. No pun, really. I mean, come on. Yeah, whey protein powder has jumped more than 50% since the start of the year. Supplies are tightening and costs are rising because GLP-1 users have boosted demand. Oh, yeah, way to go, GLP-1 users. Thanks a lot. The USDA says at least one manufacturer may cease production because of the tightening supply chain. Ooh. Does everything have to go up in price? Right. Can't prices just come down on things like everything so we can afford to buy some protein powder with whey in it? Okay, I gotta go.

0: 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John Mellencamp is bringing his greatest hits to the stage on the Dancing Words Tour, and you could be there. 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

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Intelligence for Your Life. 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Yeah.

I'm just here to help, you know what I mean? Brett speaking, by the way, here on the new Magic 97.9. I got information for you, Mr. Information. You can call me that if you want. A study reveals that walking 9,800 steps a day reduces dementia risk by 51%. Researchers studied 78,000 adults who walked around. They found walking helps brain health and lowers the risk of dementia. Okay, I kind of already said that. And then some doctor guy said, walking boosts blood flow to the brain and specifically to the hippocampus, which is the memory center that is most affected with Alzheimer's.

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That just about wraps it up for me. I need to get home tonight and finish up I forgot what movie I was watching. Project Hail Mary. It's good so far. I like it. You know, that one guy that was in the Barbie movie, that one guy, he's talking to an alien, the Rocky thing. Anyway, I need to finish it. The new Magic 97.9. I know you were just waiting to hear that from me, weren't you? John Tesh is coming in at 7. Stay here.

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2: Making you better at everything you do, it's the John Tesh Radio Show. Intelligence for your life. And now it's time to revisit this age-old question. Is it okay to hit the snooze button on our alarm clock? Because new research suggests it may not be as bad as we once thought. Boy, that goes against everything I've ever heard, right? This is according to a new study from Stockholm University. The study involved putting people in a sleep lab for several days and forcing them to solve math problems every morning. The catch was that on some days, participants were allowed to use their snooze button up to 3 times, giving them an extra 30 extra minutes of sleep. But on other days, immediately after their alarm went off the first time, the researchers flipped on the lights and presented them with math problems. The result? Across the board, people performed better on cognitive tests when they were allowed to snooze a bit. The researchers explained it this way: if you tend to be very tired in the morning, even half sleeping after hitting snooze can help you feel less groggy when you finally do get up. And it's better than being woken up out of a deep sleep and not fully functioning. In other words, if you know you'll need to do some deep thinking in the morning, this study is telling us it's okay to hit the snooze button.
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2: 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The data is convincing, and I'll share it with you next.
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1: 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When men do the grocery shopping, households pay more for it. A National Bureau of Economic Research found that when married men take on the household shopping, they spend about 5% more. Stephanie Johnson is a finance professor at Rice University. She says men tend to be less familiar with prices and deals. They shop faster, and they may not care as much about saving money as women do. And a YouGov survey does back this up. 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Consumer expert Paco Underhill is the author of Why We Buy, The Science of Shopping. 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But with grocery prices up more than 25% since just 2020, the last thing we need is an extra 5% spending increase. So guys, you and I need to take a cue from the woman in our life and shop like she does to lower our costs.
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1: Directly from our health and wellness files, certain foods can target specific health problems. So here we go with the best things to eat, according to registered dietitian David Grotto, the author of The Best Things You Can Eat. For example, one of the best foods to eat to ward off colon cancer is black beans. They're high in two specific and potent antioxidants that reduce inflammation and destroy abnormal cells. One study found that people who ate beans three times a week were a full 47% less likely to develop colon cancer. For memory loss, eat blueberries. Studies have shown that patients at risk for dementia have improvements in memory when they eat more blueberries. We do here. That's because they contain plant compounds called flavonoids, which reduce inflammation. And inflammation in the brain, as you know, leads to cognitive decline. And then the food cure for high cholesterol is actually two foods. That would be oats and avocado. Oats are loaded with soluble fiber, so they reduce plaque buildup in our arteries and can reduce bad cholesterol. But you also need to raise your good cholesterol. And to do that, eat more avocado. One recent study found that people who added avocado to their diets increased their good cholesterol by 11% in just 1 week.
2: 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Intelligence for your life.
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2: Oh, look at the time here, Gib. It's time for relationship therapist Jeff Gunther's advice. He says there are, quote, small but significant things you and I should know about our partners if we've been dating for 6 months or more.
3: I'm scared.
2: But 30 years or more. He says these questions can give couples an intimate picture of who their partner really is. So see if you know these things about your partner. How long do they need to get ready and head out the door?
3: So my wife is definitely can be as fast as me, if not faster. The worst person in my family is my oldest daughter, but my wife can be ready in under 10 minutes, or she could need a whole, 45. Depends.
2: Wow. That's an
3: interesting
2: answer.
3: On the situation. Depends on where we're going.
2: What family member triggers you the most?
3: I think for everybody in our family, my oldest daughter, who's a teenager, triggers us the most.
2: That's two for her. Uh-huh. What will instantly make your partner laugh?
3: A quick sideways glance from across the table in a crowded room.
2: Really? I think it's when somebody trips and falls.
3: Oh, no? Yeah, no? Like slapstick?
2: Slapstick. Yeah.
3: But my wife likes slapstick. Your wife doesn't like slapstick.
2: No. I'm a big fan. And then you need to know what their biggest insecurity is.
3: There is a 0% chance I'm going to say that on the radio.
2: All right, folks, there you go. How long do they need to get ready and get out the door? What family member triggers them the most? What will instantly make them laugh? And what's their biggest insecurity?
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0: Get ready to add years to your life and to have a happier life. Growing research is telling us this is as simple as walking next door and talking to your neighbors. That's it. A new Pew Research survey found that half of us don't even know our neighbors' names right now. And if you do know a neighbor's name and wave when you see them, most adults say they rarely ever hang out and talk to their neighbors. Researchers say this could be a problem considering all the studies that show a stronger social circle helps us have a deeper sense of well-being and a happier mood. Plus, when your social circle includes neighbors, sociologist Eric Kleinberg says you're significantly more likely to survive health emergencies and natural disasters. Also, check this out. According to new research from Yale, tightly knit neighborhoods are associated with lower rates of gun violence compared to blocks where residents rarely ever interact. The headline again here, if you want to live a longer and happier life, the research suggests it could be as simple as walking next door and talking to your neighbor.
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2: I got to tell you, I was just talking to my wife, Connie, about this, about rejoicing more often. And then I see this this piece of intelligence. I'm John Tesh, and this is a way to lengthen your life that doesn't include exercise or seeing your doctor. It's just be grateful. So we've talked about it before. Gratitude has been linked to a bunch of health benefits, from greater life satisfaction to a lower risk of depression. But now new research from Harvard, it digs deeper and connects it to longevity. So follow me here. The study they put together followed 50,000 older female nurses with an average age of 79. They found that those who expressed the strongest feelings of gratitude, they had 30% lower risk of premature death. And that was true even when scientists factored in things like income and health history. So how do you get more grateful and extend your life? Well, it really is a muscle. You have to work on it, I believe. But here's the advice from the Harvard researchers. First, focus on the small things. Research shows that being grateful for everyday things like a really good cup of coffee or a small act of kindness like a thank you from a coworker has an outsized impact on our happiness. Also, practice paying it forward anytime you can. Look for daily opportunities to tell the people around you why you're grateful for them, because people who regularly recognize and express gratitude tend to be the happiest. And don't forget to rejoice. Just rejoice.
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2: And coming up, ER doctors are saying a lot of the emergencies they treat aren't random. They're preventable. In a moment, I'll share the scenarios they see over and over again and teach you how to make sure you're not next.
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1: Emergency room doctors say the cases that haunt them most aren't freak accidents. They're the ones that didn't have to happen. Dr. Evelyn Huang is an ER physician at Orlando Health. She says one of the most common scenarios is patients who ignore a symptom for months, like a persistent stomach ache or a cough that just won't go away. People tend to brush off their symptoms until it becomes something dangerous. So her message is, when your baseline health changes, get it checked. Another common reason people go to the ER is falls. Dr. Jordan Wagner is an emergency physician. He says ladder falls are among the most frequent ER visits he sees. Often just one story up. That's enough to cause fractures or serious head injuries. And then temperature extremes send more people to the ER than you might realize. Hypothermia is sneakiest in the fall and spring when people underestimate how fast the weather can shift. They sweat on the trail, their clothing gets damp, temperatures drop, and their body can't handle it. Heat is just as dangerous. The critical warning sign for heat stroke is any neurological symptom like confusion or disorientation. That is a medical emergency. The common thread in all of this, it's all preventable.
2: Intelligence for your life.
1: Just ahead, if you want to get a job or a raise, I'm going to tell you which language to learn to give your career a boost. And this is a surprise. Stand by.
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10: 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First, texting shows you're willing to speak in their language. After all, a recent Pew survey found that most teens have smartphones these days, and the average teen sends 5 times as many texts per day as adults. Also, text messages give kids a sense of self-control. 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
10: Important piece of health intelligence to share with you, and please share this with your family members. If you're tired all the time, even if you think you're getting enough sleep, you could in fact have sleep apnea. But if you don't have a partner or a parent around to give you a heads up, is there a way to tell if you have the hallmarks of sleep apnea without visiting a sleep lab? The answer is yes. It comes down to nighttime sweat. People with sleep apnea are 3 times more likely to perspire heavily at least 3 nights a week. That's compared to people with no nighttime breathing issue.
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10: All right, the data is in, and we now know being a mom is the equivalent of 2.5 full-time jobs. Research just confirmed what every mother knows. Parenting is actually more work than a full-time job. A study analyzed the weekly schedule of 2,000 moms with children aged 12 and under, and it concluded that the average daily start time for a mom is 6:23 a.m.
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10: You can re-energize yourself in 60 seconds. 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It also stimulates the release of noradrenaline, a hormone that boosts alertness and energy. It's the same hormone triggered when you pound an energy drink, except all you have to do is stick your hands under the faucet for a minute.
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1: Alrighty, here's a way to improve your chances of landing a job and boost your earning potential. Learn a foreign language, specifically German. What? Researchers from the Wharton School of Business found that learning a second or third language will increase your income. For example, members of the U.S. military can earn up to $1,000 more a month if they're proficient in a second language. And employers like the CIA and the FBI, they pay a premium for multilingual workers. In fact, if you want to work in business or law, knowing a foreign language can make you more hireable, especially if you speak Chinese or Japanese. But as far as non-Asian languages, studies have found that people fluent in German get twice the salary bump as those who speak other languages. Why? After Russian, German is the most widely spoken language in Europe. I had no idea. And aside from the U.S. and China, Germany is the number one export nation in the world. That's why a lot of countries are encouraging their citizens to learn German. So if you've been thinking about learning a new language, you may want to try German. And because English is a Germanic language, you may find it easier than you think.
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2: All right, all my friends who might be losing their hair, here's a trick to not only boost your energy, but make your hair look thicker, so you can have all kinds of thick hair all over you, and then also you'll be energized. You put a couple of, see how I sort of bottom lined that?
3: Yeah.
2: You put a couple of drops of peppermint oil in your shampoo. Hair restoration surgeon Robert Doran says the peppermint tightens follicles, making hair stand up more so it appears fuller. It'll also make your scalp tingly, which is energizing. Plus, the scent activates the limbic system, which controls emotions, motivation, and behavior. I mean, all those guys like on Fox Sports, they got their hair that stands straight up, so they don't need this. What's it, Howie Long, that guy?
4: But put a lot of gel in there.
2: Yeah, you see, you just need peppermint now.
4: Yeah, it's a look for the former athlete. I've never added peppermint oil to my shampoo, but I have had peppermint and tea tree oil shampoo before.
2: Yeah, tingly.
4: And it is super tingly. And to be honest with you, I love it. It's fantastic. I would absolutely recommend it. I would do it.
2: Yeah, make your hair look thicker, get some more energy, put some drops of peppermint oil that you can get on Amazon in your shampoo.
4: But it's cold. Like, you feel cold.
2: Okay. Yeah, I can take that.
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10: All right, my friends, let's talk about coffee for a moment. 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
10: All right, my intelligent friends, I want you to carry this thought with you It's from neuroscientist Dr. Andrew Newberg. The first words you speak to somebody, they're going to set the tone for the entire interaction. 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
10: I love this. I'm doing this right now. Next time a problem arises, I want you to pretend you're a superhero. This is according to Dr. Jane McGonigal, a performance studies expert. She says, thinking like a superhero will make your mindset more determined and optimistic, because when we're faced with real-life problems, we think of them as roadblocks, and it's more difficult to push through them. So here's what Dr. McGonigal recommends. She says, when you need more inner strength, take 2 minutes to jot down the qualities of your favorite superheroes. Their sense of justice, kindness to strangers, courage. Then tuck that list in your wallet. It works because when we're asked to consider the positive traits of a particular group, we naturally compare ourselves to the group and end up listing our own positive traits. And research from NYU and MIT found that people who made superhero lists were more courageous, outgoing, and unselfish afterward. For example, after making superhero lists, when people were asked to sign up to be a youth tutor, twice as many people signed up.
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2: Get ready to move from the place you are right now in your life to the place you were meant to be. It's Intelligence for Life. My name is John Tesh, learning right along with you. And you know eating almonds is healthy. I talk about it all the time. But did you know smelling almonds can help when you're in pain? Listen to this. In a study in the Journal of Behavior Medicine, researchers had people plunge their hands into water so hot that it was painful, and they had to keep their hands in the hot water for as long as possible, while different scents were wafted in the room. Wow. Well, almond extract was the scent that helped them feel the least amount of pain, and it also improved their mood. The researchers say the scent of almond oil could make patients more comfortable after surgery. It's because positive emotions like feeling calm and safe can minimize pain. That's the way, the same pathway. And an almond scent triggers that positive emotional response. It's worth a try.
3: Intelligence for your life. It's free, you know.
2: Coming up is a new way to make money doing simple tasks. It's the latest side hustle, and I'll tell you how it works next.
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1: So what if you could get paid to do your own chores? We're talking about making your bed, washing dishes, folding laundry, the everyday stuff on your to-do list. Some people are turning it into a paycheck. It's part of a growing wave of gig workers being paid to record themselves doing routine tasks, all to help train artificial intelligence. The ultimate goal is to teach future robots how to move, react, and handle real-world chores. Creepy. Some workers wear headsets and motion tracking bands while they do things like watering plants or cleaning up. Each task needs to be 2 to 15 minutes long, and a couple of hours of footage can earn around $80. The Wall Street Journal says a lot of laid-off white-collar professionals are now training AI too, like lawyers, astronomers, journalists, and even poets, and those specialists can earn hundreds of dollars an hour. DoorDash is one of the companies paying people to do chores. Their new app is called Tasks, and people can accept assignments like recording themselves folding clothing or speaking a foreign language. The pay rate is based on the complexity and the effort involved. So yes, you might finally get paid to do the dishes until a robot takes over and does them for you.
2: Intelligence for your life.
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11: Let's spend a moment together and talk about your weird dreams. 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I've had all of these. According to the book Dream On It by Lori Loewenberg, these are classic examples of stress dreams. She says they're simply your brain's way of processing the day's stressful situation.
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1: So now that companies want people back in the office, many of them are trying to make the office environment nicer and more welcoming by changing the lighting. According to the Wall Street Journal, harsh fluorescents are out and they're being replaced by adjustable LED bulbs that can offer different color temperatures and intensities. For example, some companies are using circadian lighting that shifts in color and brightness throughout the day to sync up with your body's internal clock. This is great. So in the morning, it'll be warmer tones and cooler tones in the afternoon to keep you sharp after lunch, because cooler colors are better for cognitive tasks and concentration. Some workplaces are installing faux skylights that actually show a virtual sun and moon. And some companies let workers customize the lighting in their private spaces or conference rooms with the push of a button. It can be adjusted for mood, focus, or even better Zoom lighting. I have this in my studio. If your office doesn't have new fancy lighting, you can fake your own by bringing in a desk lamp and using a bulb like Philips Daylight Deluxe. And when you feel your energy fading, turn it on. It can trick your body into feeling more energized.
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2: John Tesher, Gibb Gerard, and boy, this is going to be very easy for me to do because I'm not sure at your house, but at my house, my wife and I, our bed has about 32 pillows on it.
3: So many pillows.
2: Yeah. So I'm going to be really unstressed, de-stressed, because if you're feeling stressed, researchers from Northwestern Health Sciences University, they say fluff some pillows. They found that small, speedy, tidying tasks can make stress levels plunge. You don't need to do deep cleaning or even break out a vacuum or a dust mop because showing your home some love instantly calms the adrenal glands, dialing down the stress hormone cortisol. So they say, fluff some pillows and you'll get that effect.
4: I got pillows all over the place. I got pillows, so many pillows on my couch sometimes I can't even sit down because there's pillows on the couch. So what I'm going to do, and I knock them all off when it's time to watch a game or a movie or something, I'm knocking all the pillows on the floor. And now I know that in the rebuilding of the living room, in the remaking of the bed, all that pillow fluffing is going to be good for my stress levels.
2: Any idea what would happen to me if I put the pillows on the floor?
4: Oh my gosh, I can't.
2: I mean, there's cameras in the house. I mean, my wife would send them to me in slow motion. Watch them bouncing off.
4: If she saw them on the floor, she would go to the footage to figure out who put them on the floor.
2: Yeah.
4: Then you'd get in trouble for it. But I'm going to tell you right now.
2: Facial recognition.
4: This is why I don't have cameras inside my house. Yeah, I just tell my wife the kids put the pillows on the floor, and I get away with it.
2: There it is.
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15: It's a goal-reaching technique. It's called the 369 method. You might want to try it. It involves writing down your goals as if you've already achieved them, like, "I'm proud I ran a marathon," or "I got the promotion." And then in the morning, shortly after waking up, you write down that three times. In the afternoon, you write it down six more times. Finally, at night, you write it down nine times. That's the 369 method. Writing something down not only solidifies it in your mind, it forces you to be more mindful about your intentions.
14: Intelligence for your life.
15: Important piece of health intelligence to share with you, and please share this with your family members. If you're tired all the time, even if you think you're getting enough sleep, you could in fact have sleep apnea. But if you don't have a partner or a parent around to give you a heads up, is there a way to tell if you have the hallmarks of sleep apnea without visiting a sleep lab? The answer is yes. It comes down to nighttime sweat. People with sleep apnea are three times more likely to perspire heavily at least three nights a week. That's compared to people with no nighttime breathing issues.
14: Intelligence for your life.
15: Should you wash your hands after accessing an ATM? Yes, absolutely. But it's not just because of the keypad, apparently. It's because of the money that's popping out of the machine. So a study from New York University found that the bacteria on ATM keypads is significant, but not always super dangerous. But don't miss this. The cash that those ATMs spit out is teeming with more than 3,000 types of bacteria. The kinds that cause everything from acne to antibiotic-resistant MRSA infections. Yeah, right.
14: Intelligence for your life.
15: Hey, parents, grandparents, if you want to encourage better communication with your kids, start texting them more often. First, texting shows you're willing to speak in their language. After all, a recent Pew survey found that most teens have smartphones these days, and the average teen sends five times as many texts per day as adults. Also, text messages give kids a sense of self-control. Psychologists say every adolescent wants to feel independent, and that's hard to do when mom and dad are in their face all the time.
16: Hey, it's Ginny in Nampa. I just wanted to say thank you to Megan Marie for being my friend while I am working. I love listening to you. And then Brett Connor on the drive home. It's so much fun, and I really appreciate you guys and Magic for keeping me company and playing all these songs that I love.
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15: Well, look at this. You can now get a degree in media influence, also known as an influencer major. The University of Texas says the program Digital Media Influence combines the art of content creation with the science of audience psychology. Another school, Arkansas Tech, introduced a Bachelor of Arts in Digital Content Creation last fall. It may seem ridiculous if all you know of influencers is somebody doing a get ready with me reel, but the creator market is projected to be a nearly $500 billion industry in the next 3 years. $500 billion. This is according to estimates by Goldman Sachs. And the number of content creators is expected to grow by up to 20% every year for the next 5 years. So it's essential for aspiring influencers to know how to stand out and know how to make money. UTSA's undergraduate degree is designed to help influencer students build real, sustainable careers. Amazing.
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2: 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First, Gen Z came for our skinny jeans, and then they said anybody wearing no-show socks was old. And now, apparently, they're judging our email addresses. What do you think, Gen Z? Is this happening? The latest sign that you're old is having a Gmail account with your actual name, like johntesh@gmail.com. On Reddit, people are sharing anecdotes from work in which their Gen Z coworkers are calling them out for using their first and last name and their email address. What are we supposed to do? Well, they say if you are able to secure your actual name with no additional letters or numbers, it means you were around when Gmail first started. I guess you're saying we're old. Even worse, Gen Z thinks you're really old if you have an Earthlink email address or AOL. I'd have to agree with that.
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1: Of course, we've all been told to stop eating processed food. So does this include Greek yogurt? What about canned beans and frozen vegetables? Because they're all processed foods. Well, Shyla Cardigan is a registered dietitian, and she says that blanket advice is one of the most oversimplified nutrition messages out there, and the distinction matters. The NOVA classification system is the gold standard for categorizing food processing, and it breaks down into four levels. Group one is unprocessed or minimally processed foods, so fresh fruits, vegetables, eggs, meat, and pasteurized milk. Group two covers culinary ingredients like oils, butter, and salt. Group three includes canned vegetables, fresh breads, and sardines. And group four is ultra-processed. And those are the foods you should be concerned about. It includes sodas, high-fat snack foods, and packaged desserts loaded with artificial colors and flavors. The problem here is that most people lump all four groups together. Rolled oats are processed, canned fish is processed, chopped packaged vegetables are processed, but none of that makes them unhealthy. In fact, processing is often what makes nutritious food accessible and affordable. So the real message should be limit ultra-processed foods like chips, sodas, and fast food, but do not vilify the frozen blueberries.
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1: Let's spend a moment together and talk about your weird dreams. 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
1: All right, my friends, let's talk about coffee for a moment. 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
1: 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Like, I'm proud I ran a marathon, or I got the promotion. And then in the morning, shortly after waking up, you write down that three times. In the afternoon, you write it down six more times. Finally, at night, you write it down nine times. That's the 369 method. Writing something down not only solidifies it in your mind, it forces you to be more mindful about your intentions.
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1: Okay, all you dog parents, next time somebody says, "Why are you talking to your dog? 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And when they hear their human family's voices, the communication processing center in their brain lights up.
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1: Should you wash your hands after accessing an ATM? Yes, absolutely. But it's not just because of the keypad, apparently. It's because of the money that's popping out of the machine. So a study from New York University found that the bacteria on ATM keypads is significant, but not always super dangerous. But don't miss this. The cash that those ATMs spit out is teeming with more than 3,000 types of bacteria, the kinds that cause everything from acne to antibiotic-resistant MRSA infections. Yeah, right?
21: A Better Life with Dr. Sanjay Gupta.
22: You ever wonder why the same cold virus makes some people so sick and others not sick at all? Well, according to an interesting new study out of Yale School of Medicine, one key factor is how quickly the cells in their noses, called nasal cells, respond to the virus and contain it. It's called the interferon response, and it can vary for different people. Now, when that response gets inhibited, it can trigger a different reaction, which leads to excessive mucus production and inflammation. In other words, a cold that is a lot more miserable. Of course, there are other factors at play: your genetics, any underlying conditions, immunity from vaccinations or previous infections. If you are trying really hard not to get sick, high-quality masks, they can be very effective. Also, good old-fashioned hand washing. And remember not to touch your face. I'm Dr. Sanjay Gupta, helping you live a better life.
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1: Here's a travel trend that's gaining steam, nostalgia travel. This comes from Globe Trender, a travel trend forecasting agency. They say as millennials enter middle age, they're revisiting the holidays they loved as children. And not only will people be returning to the places where they spent summer vacations as kids, the researchers expect to see more people going to adult summer camps. The experts say this is an indicator that people want a break from uncertainty and are seeking out retreats that bring the comfort of their childhoods. Makes so much sense. Psychologist Dr. Oliver James says, as adults, returning to places you remember from childhood reduces stress. And feeling at home somewhere away from home can be very powerful and positive. And if those millennials are parents, they're recreating their own childhood family vacations. Listen, 70% of millennials will take their own family to the places where they went as a kid, and that's a fact. There it is, nostalgia travel.
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2: Hey, Gib, do you know how to make banana bread?
3: 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I mean, ish. 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
2: There it is. Okay, so according to the journal Frontiers in Public Health, if you want a simple way to improve your mood, you just need to bake some banana bread. 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
3: 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I do love a good banana bread. So it makes sense. It's just...

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0: The first words you speak to somebody, they're going to set the tone for the entire interaction. 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
0: Here's a conversation starter for you. You may have already seen this. Your next apartment could be inside an old school. Old schools that have been shut down are being repurposed as apartments. It's the same thing that's happening with old office buildings and hotels. Turns out, people really do love living in converted school buildings because they typically offer more natural light. They also usually have tall ceilings, right?
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0: Should you wash your hands after accessing an ATM? Yes, absolutely. But it's not just because of the keypad, apparently. It's because of the money that's popping out of the machine. So a study from New York University found that the bacteria on ATM keypads is significant, but not always super dangerous. But don't miss this. The cash that those ATMs spit out is teeming with more than 3,000 types of bacteria. The kinds that cause everything from acne to antibiotic-resistant MRSA infections. Yeah, right.
6: Hey, it's Ginny in Nampa. I just wanted to say thank you to Megan Marie for being my friend while I am working. I love listening to you. And then Britt Connor on the drive home. It's so much fun, and I really appreciate you guys and Magic for keeping me company and playing all these songs that I love.
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0: All right, the data is in, and we now know being a mom is the equivalent of 2.5 full-time jobs. Research just confirmed what every mother knows. Parenting is actually more work than a full-time job. A study analyzed the weekly schedule of 2,000 moms with children aged 12 and under, and it concluded that the average daily start time for a mom is 6:23 a.m.
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0: So to have a healthy work-life balance, we always hear that we need to set boundaries, right? But what exactly does that mean? Well, according to workplace consultant Joe Robinson, who wrote the book Work Smarter, Live Better, a very popular book, the most obvious boundary involves making sure you separate your work life from your home life, like not working on vacation or weekends. But here's another type of boundary Robinson recommends setting. A barking boundary. That's where you give yourself permission to complain or bark about a problem for a limited time before letting it go and moving on. The name comes from how most dogs behave when a stranger walks by. You know, they likely bark like crazy for a few minutes and then go right back to playing or napping as if nothing ever happened. Unfortunately, Robinson says most people don't do this. Instead, we ruminate. We think about how we could have handled problems differently. And if thoughts fester like that for days or even weeks, it can cause chronic stress, raise your risk for burnout. Meaning, one of the best things you can do for your mental health, especially at work, is to learn how to bark like a dog about problems for a minute or two, and then just let them go.
1: Enough of that. More of this. 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
2: I want to share a great piece from our Intelligence for Your Relationship files. Here's a benefit to marriage you may not have considered. John Tesh with you. Married people get more sleep than single people. Study from the CDC finding that 67% of married people get the recommended 7 hours of sleep each night. That's 11 to 15% more than people who have never been married or are divorced. Why would married folks get better sleep? Well, part of it, say the experts, is simply knowing somebody is there and has your back if you need help, which reduces stress. There's a feeling of safety and security that comes from having someone else in the room when you, at night, sleeping, are the most vulnerable.
3: Intelligence for your life.
2: Just ahead, brain researchers say making your daily life a little harder could actually protect your cognitive function as you age. It's called friction maxing, and I'll share the science behind it next.
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1: Don't you know that modern life has never been easier? From instant answers on Google to AI written emails, food delivered to your door. And that might be a problem for your brain, according to researchers who say frictionless living could be slowly chipping away at our cognitive skills because of the things we don't have to do anymore. Because things like learning and memory and focus are use it or lose it. The brain needs to practice those skills to maintain them. Neuroscientist Lila Landowski puts it this way. Letting technology think for you is like having a personal trainer lift the weights for you. And the research is proving this because a study from Columbia University found that people who rely on Google for answers have lower rates of recall. And heavy AI use leads to measurable reductions in critical thinking skills. What's the fix? It's being called friction maxing, which is when you deliberately do things that are inconvenient, like cooking instead of ordering food to be delivered, or driving somewhere without using GPS. Ooh. Or even having a face-to-face conversation with a friend instead of texting. Not only will you improve your brain health, you'll add more meaning right back into your life.
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14: Should you wash your hands after accessing an ATM? Yes, absolutely. But it's not just because of the keypad, apparently. It's because of the money that's popping out of the machine. So a study from New York University found that the bacteria on ATM keypads is significant, but not always super dangerous. But don't miss this. The cash that those ATMs spit out is teeming with more than 3,000 types of bacteria, the kinds that cause everything from acne to antibiotic-resistant MRSA infections. Yeah, right?
13: Intelligence for your life.
14: Hey, parents, grandparents, if you want to encourage better communication with your kids, start texting them more often. First, texting shows you're willing to speak in their language. After all, a recent Pew survey found that most teens have smartphones these days, and the average teen sends 5 times as many texts per day as adults. Also, text messages give kids a sense of self-control. Psychologists say every adolescent wants to feel independent, and that's hard to do when mom and dad are in their face all the time.
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14: Okay, all you dog parents, next time somebody says, why are you talking to your dog? 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And when they hear their human family's voices, the communication processing center in their brain lights up.
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14: All right, the data is in, and we now know being a mom is the equivalent of 2.5 full-time jobs. Research just confirmed what every mother knows. Parenting is actually more work than a full-time job. A study analyzed the weekly schedule of 2,000 moms with children aged 12 and under, and it concluded that the average daily start time for a mom is 6:23 a.m.
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13: Intelligence for your life.
14: It's a goal-reaching technique. It's called the 369 method. You might want to try it. It involves writing down your goals as if you've already achieved them, like, I'm proud I ran a marathon, or I got the promotion. And then in the morning, shortly after waking up, you write down that 3 times. In the afternoon, you write it down 6 more times. Finally, at night, you write it down 9 times. That's the 369 method. Writing something down not only solidifies it in your mind, it forces you to be more mindful about your intentions.
11: I'm Carla. I live in Meridian, and Magic 97.9 is my station. I love Madonna. I love Adele, Phil Collins. Everything you guys play keeps me company at work. Thanks, Magic.
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2: All right, my intelligent friends, here we go with how restaurants get us to eat and drink more. They play loud and fast music. Follow me here. Back in the 1980s, researchers at Fairfield University found that people increased their rate of chewing by almost a third when listening to faster, louder music, going from 3 bites a minute to 4.5 bites a minute. After that, chain restaurants developed computerized sound systems that were preset to raise the tempo and volume of music at certain hours of the day when they wanted to turn tables more quickly. A separate study found that when music was played at 72 decibels, men consumed an average of 2.5 drinks in one sitting at a rate of 1 drink every 15 minutes. When the sound level was cranked up to 88 decibels, men drank 1 more drink in the same time frame, at the rate of 1 drink every 11 minutes. Just for comparison purposes, 88 decibels is louder than your neighbor running their lawnmower, and it's a noise level the brain finds stressful, so more drinking. So keep in mind that if you're going out to a bar or a restaurant, the louder it is, the more you're going to eat, and the faster you will drink.
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2: Jim, I think you will agree that I like doing this. I think you do too, because I just saw you in a different location moments ago. Cognitive neuroscientist Tali Shiro says, if you need a creative breakthrough at work, move to a different location.
3: Oh, yeah.
2: If you change your environment just in a very simple way, like getting away from your desk to work in the kitchen or go for a walk and become more creative. However, the creativity boost that you get from simply changing your environment, it only lasts about 6 minutes, so you're going to be traveling a lot.
4: So, look, again, these are just little hacks to help you break out of the routine. This is why sometimes I'll just randomly decide I'll leave early and go to where my to a coffee shop by my kid's school and do a little bit of work there.
2: I love that.
4: Yeah.
2: Everybody loves that.
4: Yeah, because it just sort of, it gets me out of the stress of worrying about when I have to leave, and then it also gets me in a new environment. I get a little bit of work done with a little bit more of a of this, you know, environment change. And again, it's a hack. It's not like all of a sudden you're going to go from, man, I can't figure anything out today, to you're writing Shakespearean level sonnets. That's not how it works. It just, if you need a little breakthrough, a little change of scenery is super helpful.
2: Didn't they used to kick us out of coffee shops if we stayed too long using the internet?
4: Yes.
2: Then they'd probably

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2: 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But if you don't have a partner or a parent around to give you a heads up, is there a way to tell if you have the hallmarks of sleep apnea without visiting a sleep lab? The answer is yes. It comes down to nighttime sweat. People with sleep apnea are 3 times more likely to perspire heavily at least 3 nights a week. That's compared to people with no nighttime breathing issue.
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2: 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It's called the 369 method. You might want to try it. It involves writing down your goals as if you've already achieved them. Like, I'm proud I ran a marathon, or I got the promotion. And then in the morning, shortly after waking up, you write down that 3 times. In the afternoon, you write it down 6 more times. Finally, at night, you write it down 9 times. That's the 369 method. Writing something down not only solidifies it in your mind, it forces you to be more mindful about your intentions.
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2: Let's spend a moment together and talk about your weird dreams. 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I've had all of these. According to the book Dream On It by Laurie Loewenberg, these are classic examples of stress dreams. She says they're simply your brain's way of processing the day's stressful situation.
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2: Should you wash your hands after accessing an ATM? Yes, absolutely. But it's not just because of the keypad, apparently. It's because of the money that's popping out of the machine. So a study from New York University found that the bacteria on ATM keypads is significant, but not always super dangerous. But don't miss this. The cash that those ATMs spit out is teeming with more than 3,000 types of bacteria. The kinds that cause everything from acne to antibiotic-resistant MRSA infections. Yeah, right. Right, folks, from our workplace files, if you're looking for a new job, there's a resume mistake that could be the reason you never get called for an interview. It's not having an address or even a city listed on your resume. Job search coach Ashley Watkins Thomas says, quote, "When you intentionally leave pertinent information off your documents, we know you're hiding something. And it usually signals that you don't live in the area, even though you're applying for hybrid or on-site work." And she says, don't bother trying to fake it with a P.O. box in your desired location. Coach Thomas says, an employer can find out your location through a background check, and you'll come across as dishonest. It's better to be upfront where you live, and you could even be eligible for relocation benefits. Just say at the top of your resume or cover letter, willing to relocate by August, for example.
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4: What are the chances you are listening to this while drinking a nice hot cup of coffee? If so, don't let me stop you. For years, we've been reporting on the health benefits of coffee, and that's not going to stop today. A new study, this one out of Harvard School of Public Health, found that coffee and tea could help lower your risk of developing dementia. People who enjoyed 1 to 3 caffeinated cups a day saw the biggest impact. In addition to the caffeine, coffee contains hundreds of bioactive compounds that can influence inflammation, glucose metabolism, vascular function, and oxidative stress. It's also possible coffee drinkers might be doing other things that keep them healthy. Eating a more balanced diet, getting plenty of exercise, sleep, not smoking, or drinking too much alcohol. And finally, staying socially active. I'm Dr. Sanjay Gupta, helping you live a better life.
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2: Should you wash your hands after accessing an ATM? 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But it's not just because of the keypad, apparently. It's because of the money that's popping out of the machine. So a study from New York University found that the bacteria on ATM keypads is significant, but not always super dangerous. But don't miss this. The cash that those ATMs spit out is teeming with more than 3,000 types of bacteria. The kinds that cause everything from acne to antibiotic-resistant MRSA infections. Yeah, right.
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2: You can re-energize yourself in 60 seconds. Yeah, you can do it in 1 minute. Just go run your hands under some cool water. Because when your extremities have a sudden change in temperature, experts say it increases blood flow. It also stimulates the release of noradrenaline, a hormone that boosts alertness and energy. It's the same hormone triggered when you pound an energy drink, except all you have to do is stick your hands under the faucet for a minute.
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0: Emoji moment from Sadie, who writes, I'm not crying, you're crying. 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
3: 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First, texting shows you're willing to speak in their language. After all, a recent Pew survey found that most teens have smartphones these days, and the average teen sends 5 times as many texts per day as adults. Also, text messages give kids a sense of self-control. Psychologists say every adolescent wants to feel independent, and that's hard to do when mom and dad are in their face all the time.
4: Hey, it's Keefe in Boise. I gotta tell you, I am a 90s girl. Anything boy bands. Britney. I am here for it, but I also love Madonna. I love listening to I Know Richie. You play a lot of Phil Collins. Just everything is like my favorite song.
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6: It's a goal-reaching technique. It's called the 369 method. You might want to try it. It involves writing down your goals as if you've already achieved them, like, I'm proud I ran a marathon, or I got the promotion. And then in the morning, shortly after waking up, you write down that three times. In the afternoon, you write it down six more times. Finally, at night, you write it down nine times. That's the 369 method. Writing something down not only solidifies it in your mind, it forces you to be more mindful about your intentions.
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4: All right, my friends, let's talk about coffee for a moment. 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I'm going to try this.
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4: The conversation starter for you. You may have already seen this. Your next apartment could be inside an old school. Old schools that have been shut down are being repurposed as apartments. It's the same thing that's happening with old office buildings and hotels. Turns out, people really do love living in converted school buildings because they typically offer more natural light. They also usually have tall ceilings, right?
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11: What are the chances you are listening to this while drinking a nice hot cup of coffee? If so, don't let me stop you. For years, we've been reporting on the health benefits of coffee, and that's not going to stop today. A new study, this one out of Harvard School of Public Health, found that coffee and tea could help lower your risk of developing dementia. People who enjoyed 1 to 3 caffeinated cups a day saw the biggest impact. In addition to the caffeine, coffee contains hundreds of bioactive compounds that can influence inflammation, glucose metabolism, vascular function, and oxidative stress. It's also possible coffee drinkers might be doing other things that keep them healthy. Eating a more balanced diet, getting plenty of exercise, sleep, not smoking, or drinking too much alcohol. And finally, staying socially active. I'm Dr. Sanjay Gupta, helping you live a better life.
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1: Hey, parents, grandparents, if you want to encourage better communication with your kids, start texting them more often. First, texting shows you're willing to speak in their language. After all, a recent Pew survey found that most teens have smartphones these days, and the average teen sends 5 times as many texts per day as adults. Also, text messages give kids a sense of self-control. Psychologists say every adolescent wants to feel independent, and that's hard to do when mom and dad are in their face all the time.
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1: Important piece of health intelligence to share with you, and please share this with your family members. If you're tired all the time, even if you think you're getting enough sleep, you could in fact have sleep apnea. But if you don't have a partner or a parent around to give you a heads up, is there a way to tell if you have the hallmarks of sleep apnea without visiting a sleep lab? The answer is yes. It comes down to nighttime sweat. People with sleep apnea are 3 times more likely to perspire heavily at least 3 nights a week. That's compared to people with no nighttime breathing issues.
9: 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I'm just like, "Queer playing games with my heart." And they're like, "Oh, Mom, you're so embarrassing."
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1: 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According to the book Dream On It by Lori Loewenberg, these are classic examples of stress dreams. She says they're simply your brain's way of processing the day's stressful situation.
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2: 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Friday morning commute is looking very nice with no slowdowns on eastbound I-84 coming out of Canyon County. That continues eastbound through Meridian on I-84. No slowdowns, emerging delays at 10 Mile Road, Meridian Road, and Eagle Road. Past Eagle Road, not seeing any slowdowns at the Flying Y. No slowdowns on the inbound connector going into downtown Boise. Also not seeing any slowdowns on I-84 going out towards the Boise Airport, Micron, or Mountain High.
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2: It's Magic Traffic.
3: Friday morning commute is looking very nice with no slowdowns on eastbound I-84 coming out of Canyon County. That continues eastbound through Meridian on I-84. No slowdowns, emerging delays at 10 Mile Road, Meridian Road, and Eagle Road. Past Eagle Road, not seeing any slowdowns at the Flying Y. No slowdowns on the inbound connector going into downtown Boise. Also not seeing any slowdowns on I-84 going out towards the Boise Airport, Micron, or Mountain Home.
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0: Friday morning commute still looking very nice with no slowdowns on eastbound I-84 coming out of Canyon County. Continuing eastbound through Meridian on I-84, it is starting to look a little bit busier as more cars are hitting the road, but no major slowdowns or merging delays at 10 Mile Road, Meridian Road, and Eagle Road. Past Eagle Road going into downtown Boise, no slowdowns on the inbound connector. Also not seeing any slowdowns going out towards the Boise Airport, Micron, or Mountain High.
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1: 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Friday morning commute is looking busier on eastbound I-84 coming out of Canyon County. Slowdown starting at Garrity Boulevard, continuing through to Robinson Road, almost all the way to Black Cat Road. I have no reports of any accidents in that area, but expect to see heavy slowdowns coming out of Canyon County. Continuing eastbound through Meridian, no slowdowns, emerging delays at 10 Mile Road, Meridian Road, and Eagle.
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2: Seeing very heavy slowdowns on eastbound 94 coming out of Canyon County, starting at Northside Boulevard, continuing through to Franklin, and very heavy slowdowns going through Garrity Boulevard. Past that, it does open up going through Meridian with no slowdowns or merging delays at 10 Mile Road, Meridian Road, and Eagle Road. Also not seeing any slowdowns on the inbound connect.
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2: 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Seeing very heavy slowdowns on eastbound 94 coming out of Canyon County, starting at Northside Boulevard, continuing through to Franklin, and very heavy slowdowns going through Garrity Boulevard. Past that, it does open up going through Meridian with no slowdowns or merging delays at 10 Mile Road, Meridian Road, and Eagle Road. Also not seeing any slowdowns on the inbound connect.
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0: traffic.
1: Friday morning commute still looking pretty busy coming out of Canyon County on eastbound 94 with slowdown still at Karcher, Northside, Franklin, and Garrity Boulevard. The slowdowns at Garrity continuing to about Robinson Road. Eastbound 94 going through Meridian. Slowdowns emerging delays at 10 Mile Road and Eagle Road with minor slowdowns at Meridian Road as well. Going into downtown Boise, not seeing any slowdowns on the inbound connector. Also not seeing any slowdowns on 94 going out towards the Boise Airport, Micron, or Mountain Home.
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1: 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Still looking busy on eastbound I-84 coming out of Canyon County with slowdowns at Karcher, Northside, Franklin, and Garrity Boulevard. Also seeing slowdowns going through Meridian at Meridian Road and Eagle Road. Past Eagle Road, things do open up. No slowdowns at the Flying Y. Also not seeing any slowdowns on the inbound connect. You've got a home with a lot of land. Gotta maintain
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2: 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Friday morning commute clearing up coming out of Canyon County. No major slowdowns on eastbound I-84 at Karcher, Northside, Franklin, or Garrity Boulevard. We are still seeing slowdowns at our typical hotspots going through Meridian, though, at 10 Mile Road, Meridian Road, and Eagle Road. Also seeing some spotty slowdowns between Cloverdale Road and the Flying Y. Not seeing any slowdowns going into downtown Boise on the inbound connect.
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3: It's Magic Traffic.
4: Friday morning commute clearing up very nicely coming out of Canyon County with no slowdowns on eastbound I-84 at Karcher, Northside, Franklin, or Garrity Boulevard. Still seeing some minor slowdowns going through Meridian on eastbound I-84 between 10 Mile Road and Meridian Road. Also seeing some slowdowns going through the Eagle Road interchange. The slowdowns at Eagle continuing to about the Cloverdale Road overpass. Going into downtown Boise, not seeing any slowdowns on the inbound connector. Also not seeing any major slowdowns going out towards the Boise Airport, Micron, or Mountain Home.
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Magic 97.9, it's Megan Marie in Food News. Insomnia Cookies now has a caffeinated cookie. It took them so long. I feel like that should have happened a long time ago. Better late than never, Orange Dreamsicle Donuts coming to Krispy Kreme this weekend. You've also got Nutella, their own ice cream line, pints and cones, and Papa John's garlic sauce coming to a store near you. Yeah, the whole summer body thing that I was hoping to achieve, yeah. With all that deliciousness out there, probably not going to happen. Speaking of which, it's Eric Carmen, Hungry Eyes, Magic 97.9.

0: 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John Mellencamp is bringing his greatest hits to the stage on the Dancing Words Tour, and you could be there. 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

Culture Club. 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

Magic 97.9. Hey there, it's Megan Marie. Hope you're having a great Friday so far. And this is going to be a lot of fun. June 20th, Starz Great Cardboard Regatta is going to be happening. 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

Madonna, Magic 97.9. She, Shakira, and BTS going to be headlining the World Cup halftime show. The first time ever that the World Cup's going to be having a Super Bowl sort of halftime show. Yeah, that's happening July 19th. That's going to be really cool.

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Magic 97.9. I'm Megan Marie. Thank you for spending the Friday with us. Hope you're having a great day so far. Bring it on weekend. A little cooler this weekend, too. So we got that going for us. We had some record high temperatures earlier this week. So nice to have a little break.

0: Phil Collins on Magic 97.9. I'm Megan Marie. Thank you so much for spending the Friday with us. New study shows you should only drink 5 cups of coffee per day. That's it. No more. Because it could negatively affect your health any less. Well, you're just going to be in a bad mood. So I guess 5 cups, the magic number.
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I'm Megan Marie. Food Network, new show if you're into that kind of thing. 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

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I'm Megan Marie. Right now, your chance to go see John Mellencamp in Cleveland. 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

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I'm Megan Marie. New movies in theaters this weekend. You've got In the Gray, Elite Operative, Still Back, A $1 billion Fortune, Jake Gyllenhaal, Henry Cavill, Rosamund Pike starring in that movie. And then you have The Wizard of the Kremlin, Jude Law plays Putin. So those are your new choices at the movies this weekend.

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6: It's a goal-reaching technique. It's called the 369 method. You might want to try it. It involves writing down your goals as if you've already achieved them. Like, I'm proud I ran a marathon, or I got the promotion. And then in the morning, shortly after waking up, you write down that three times. In the afternoon, you write it down six more times. Finally, at night, you write it down nine times. That's the 369 method. Writing something down not only solidifies it in your mind, it forces you to be more mindful about your intentions.
15: Intelligence for your life.
6: Hey, parents, grandparents, if you want to encourage better communication with your kids, start texting them more often. First, texting shows you're willing to speak in their language. After all, a recent Pew survey found that most teens have smartphones these days, and the average teen sends five times as many texts per day as adults. Also, text messages give kids a sense of self-control. Psychologists say every adolescent wants to feel independent, and that's hard to do when mom and dad are in their face all the time.
16: Hey, it's Jenny in Nampa. 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And then Brett Connor on the drive home. 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

0: relaxing favorites for the Friday. We are almost to the weekend. Let's do this. It's Magic 97.9. Megan Marie keeping those slow jams rolling. It's Ed Sheeran.
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I'm Megan Marie. Carrie Underwood Monday night performed Home Sweet Home with Motley Crue on the American Idol finale, and I really think she just needs to release a rock covers album. 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
4: It's a goal-reaching technique. It's called the 369 method. You might want to try it. It involves writing down your goals as if you've already achieved them. Like, I'm proud I ran a marathon, or I got the promotion. And then in the morning, shortly after waking up, you write down that 3 times. In the afternoon, you write it down 6 more times. Finally, at night, you write it down 9 times. That's the 369 method. Writing something down not only solidifies it in your mind, it forces you to be more mindful about your intentions.
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5: 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I love Adele, Phil Collins. 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

Magic 97.9. I'm Megan Marie. I am getting out of here. Have a wonderful weekend. Have fun. Be safe. You've got Brett Connor coming in next, and he's got another chance for you to go see John Mellencamp in Cleveland. The works. Airfare, hotel, tickets, and more included. He's got that next keyword coming up this afternoon on Magic 97.9.

I kind of like to start the show off with a great big happy Friday to you, of course. And look at this. We're on the downslide of your Friday, which means the weekend is that much closer. And how you doing? It's Brett Connor from the new Magic 97.9. Just checking in, getting ready to hang out for a few hours. I'll have that secret code word, a chance to see John Mellencamp. That's coming up. Stay here. Bill Withers. Ain't

0: 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John Mellencamp is bringing his greatest hits to the stage on the Dancing Words Tour, and you could be there. 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
9: Hey parents, grandparents, if you want to encourage better communication with your kids, start texting them more often. First, texting shows you're willing to speak in their language. After all, a recent Pew survey found that most teens have smartphones these days, and the average teen sends 5 times as many texts per day as adults. Also, text messages give kids a sense of self-control. Psychologists say every adolescent wants to feel independent, and that's hard to do when mom and dad are in their face all the time.
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13: 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I love Madonna. I love Adele, Phil Collins. 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
14: A better life with Dr. Sanjay Gupta. If you're someone who isn't super active, just thinking about the amount of exercise you're supposed to get every week can feel daunting. 75 minutes of vigorous exercise, 150 minutes of moderate intensity exercise. It's a lot. But I have some good news for you in the form of a recent study out of Norway. Researchers found that for most sedentary people, getting just 5 more minutes of meaningful movement a day had a statistically significant impact on their expected lifespan. So did reducing the amount of time they sat every day by just 30 minutes. That's not to say that this bare minimum is what you should aspire to, but I think it's a good reminder that doing something is always better than doing nothing. The point is, just get started. Work just a little bit more movement into your daily routine, and don't even think of it as exercise. I'm Dr. Sanjay Gupta, helping you live a better life.
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Want to see John Mellencamp? Go to the Rock and Roll Hall of Fame. Have some money, spending money, airfare, hotel, the whole shebang. Yeah, we can do that here at the New Magic 97.9, and your chance to get in to win this awesome trip to get away. You need the secret code word. I got it. It's peaceful. Peaceful. Send that to 95819. All right? Grab your phone. Send it to 95819. Good luck.

So I guess Mother Nature's in a bad mood for the weekend, dropping temperatures all the way down to about 60 tomorrow. Partly cloudy, a little windy, 62 on Sunday. That's about it. But next week, it does warm up back into the 70s and close to 80 by Thursday. So, yeah, just a little dip in the weather. 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
13: Here's a conversation starter for you. You may have already seen this. 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Old schools that have been shut down are being repurposed as apartments. 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Turns out, people really do love living in converted school buildings because they typically offer more natural light. They also usually have tall ceilings, right?
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13: Important piece of health intelligence to share with you, and please share this with your family members. If you're tired all the time, even if you think you're getting enough sleep, you could in fact have sleep apnea. But if you don't have a partner or a parent around to give you a heads up, is there a way to tell if you have the hallmarks of sleep apnea without visiting a sleep lab? The answer is yes. It comes down to nighttime sweat. People with sleep apnea are 3 times more likely to perspire heavily at least 3 nights a week. That's compared to people with no nighttime breathing issues.
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Tomorrow's high is only going to be about 60. 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
13: Should you wash your hands after accessing an ATM? Yes, absolutely. But it's not just because of the keypad, apparently. It's because of the money that's popping out of the machine. So a study from New York University found that the bacteria on ATM keypads is significant, but not always super dangerous. But don't miss this. The cash that those ATMs spit out is teeming with more than 3,000 types of bacteria. The kinds that cause everything from acne to antibiotic-resistant MRSA infections. Yeah, right.
12: Intelligence for your life.
13: Important piece of health intelligence to share with you, and please share this with your family members. 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That's compared to people with no nighttime breathing issues.
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13: All right, my intelligent friends, I want you to carry this thought with you. 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

Our sweet deal is happening right now. It started this morning, and there's plenty left. Not a whole lot left, but you get in there because they go pretty fast, especially if you want to gear up for your next adventure outdoors. We're talking Idaho River Sports. 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

I got a survey here. Found a new survey. I love surveys. This is according to the I don't know, some place that does surveys. 86% of office workers are using please and thank you with AI. Have you noticed that? Maybe you have. Most users believe it's important to show AI common courtesy. And about one in four say please and thank you every single time they use it. You know, let's be courteous.

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8: All right, my friends, let's talk about coffee for a moment. 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So if you feel kind of hostile after drinking coffee or an energy drink, you may want to back off and drink less. I'm going to try this.
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8: Should you wash your hands after accessing an ATM? Yes, absolutely. But it's not just because of the keypad, apparently. It's because of the money that's popping out of the machine. So a study from New York University found that the bacteria on ATM keypads is significant, but not always super dangerous. But don't miss this. The cash that those ATMs spit out is teeming with more than 3,000 types of bacteria, the kinds that cause everything from acne to antibiotic-resistant MRSA infections. Yeah, right.
10: Hey, it's Jenny in Nampa. I just want to say thank you to Megan Marie for being my friend while I am working. 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And then Britt Connor on the drive home. 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
12: Across the country right now, at this very moment, there are probably arguments taking place about who's doing more of the housework, the homework, the shuttling of kids from this activity to that. It's true. By and large, women do more of this than men. But doesn't have to be that way. And if you and your spouse can level that playing field, it's going to make both of you and your kids happier. Psychologist Yelena Kecmanovich says, this might be how you get there. As hard as it might be at first, try to think of your partner like a teammate, not an adversary. Learn how to do some of the chores your partner does to get a better understanding of how much effort something takes. And finally, take the time to acknowledge what the other person is doing. And every now and then, even express your appreciation. That'll go a long way. I'm Dr. Sanjay Gupta, helping you live a better life.
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8: The conversation started for you. You may have already seen this. Your next apartment could be inside an old school. Old schools that have been shut down are being repurposed as apartments. It's the same thing that's happening with old office buildings and hotels. Turns out, people really do love living in converted school buildings because they typically offer more natural light. They also usually have tall ceilings, right?
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8: Important piece of health intelligence to share with you, and please share this with your family members. If you're tired all the time, even if you think you're getting enough sleep, you could in fact have sleep apnea. But if you don't have a partner or a parent around to give you a heads up, is there a way to tell if you have the hallmarks of sleep apnea without visiting a sleep lab? The answer is yes. It comes down to nighttime sweat. People with sleep apnea are 3 times more likely to perspire heavily at least 3 nights a week. That's compared to people with no nighttime breathing issues.
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Don't forget, we'll have a new keyword for you, a chance to see John Mellencamp in concert, go to the Rock and Roll Hall of Fame, all that good fun, spending money. And that's coming up just after 4 here on the new Magic 97.9. 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
2: 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Not a bad look at Friday afternoon commute so far. Got some busy stuff on the outbound connector, of course. Cole through the Flying Y. Westbound I-4 going to hit slowdowns just after the Orchard Interchange. Sluggish through that merge point at the Flying Y. Busy from the Y to 5 Mile. Seeing some heavy traffic now on Meridian Road through the Garrity Interchange.
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Oh, I love that song. We Are Young. Fun. Secret code word. Chance to see John Mellencamp go to the Rock and Roll Hall of Fame. Trip for two. It is Chestnut this time. Chestnut. Send that to 95819. Good luck.

0: 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John Mellencamp is bringing his greatest hits to the stage on the Dancing Words Tour, and you could be there. 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
2: It's Magic Traffic.
3: Got an accident or something going on northbound 10 mile just north of the interstate in the center turn lane. Got a lot of police officers there, so give yourself some extra time if you're headed that way this afternoon. Outbound Connect, you're going to hit slowdowns right around the Cole Road interchange. Really sluggish from there through the Flying Y. Westbound I-4, really busy from Orchard through the merge into the 5 mile overpass. Got some heavy traffic from Eagle Road all the way through the Garrity interchange. Starting Monday, the intersection of Lake Hazel and 10 mile will be closed. Should be partially reopened by June 2nd.
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9: All right, my intelligent friends, I want you to carry this thought with you. 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
9: You can re-energize yourself in 60 seconds. 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It also stimulates the release of noradrenaline, a hormone that boosts alertness and energy. It's the same hormone triggered when you pound an energy drink, except all you have to do is stick your hands under the faucet for a minute.
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9: All right, my friends, let's talk about coffee for a moment. 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I'm going to try this.
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9: It's a goal-reaching technique. It's called the 369 method. You might want to try it. It involves writing down your goals as if you've already achieved them. Like, I'm proud I ran a marathon, or I got the promotion. And then in the morning, shortly after waking up, you write down that three times. In the afternoon, you write it down six more times. Finally, at night, you write it down nine times. That's the 369 method. Writing something down not only solidifies it in your mind, it forces you to be more mindful about your intentions.
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14: Should you still work out when you're injured, or should you take it easy? 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That can lead to stiffness, muscle loss, even reduced coordination. Certified strength and conditioning coach Dana Santis told us, recovery is about choosing the right kind of movement at the right time. 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I'm Dr. Sanjay Gupta, helping you live a better life.
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18: Hey, it's Keefe in Boise. I gotta tell you, I am a 90s girl. Anything boy bands, Britney. I am here for it, but I also love Madonna. I love listening to I Know Richie. You play a lot of Phil Collins. 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

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Moving along here for Friday, getting closer to weekend time. Maybe you're started already. I don't know. It's close enough, I guess. Have a good weekend. Head cooler. Only about 60 tomorrow, and then 62 on Sunday. So dress accordingly if you have one of those tea times, or you're hiking or walking our foothills, or, floating the Boise River. No, don't float. What? Don't float the Boise now.

0: 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Call 208-996-1950 today. Got some vehicles in the right shoulder of westbound I-4 just past the Orchard Interchange. Not really causing any big problems there. Slow stuff on westbound I-4 from Cole through the Y. Outbound connector going to hit slowdowns right around the Franklin Interchange. Continues sluggish through that merge point. There's still an incident on northbound 10 Mile just north of the freeway in the center lane.
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0: The new Magic 97.9, Brett Conner hanging with you, hanging out with you on a Friday. I finally had a chance to see, I watched I don't even know the name of the movie. The Memory's Going. Oh yeah, I got it. Project Hail Mary. You know, with that one Ryan Gosling guy? Finally finished it, watched it last night. It's really good, you should watch it.
1: Right from the start, you were a thief, you stole my heart, and I, your willing victim.

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2: 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That incident northbound 10 mile just north of the freeway has been cleared out of the way. Due to some vehicles on the right shoulder of westbound I-4 just past the Orchard exit, causing a little bit of slowing there. Pretty busy conditions as well from Orchard through the Flying Y. Outbound connector slowdown start right around the Franklin interchange, heavy through that merge point. Busy traffic from Meridian Road all the way through the Garrity interchange.
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4: All right, my friends, let's talk about coffee for a moment. 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So if you feel kind of hostile after drinking coffee or an energy drink, you may want to back off and drink less. 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
4: You can re-energize yourself in 60 seconds. Yeah, you can do it in 1 minute. Just go run your hands under some cool water. Because when your extremities have a sudden change in temperature, experts say it increases blood flow. It also stimulates the release of noradrenaline, a hormone that boosts alertness and energy. It's the same hormone triggered when you pound an energy drink, except all you have to do is stick your hands under the faucet for a minute.
12: Hey, it's Ginny in Nampa. 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
4: Let's spend a moment together and talk about your weird dreams. 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I've had all of these. According to the book Dream On It by Lori Loewenberg, these are classic examples of stress dreams. She says they're simply your brain's way of processing the day's stressful situation.
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4: 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First, texting shows you're willing to speak in their language. After all, a recent Pew survey found that most teens have smartphones these days, and the average teen sends 5 times as many texts per day as adults. Also, text messages give kids a sense of self-control. Psychologists say every adolescent wants to feel independent, and that's hard to do when mom and dad are in their face all the time.
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2: 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Those vehicles that were in the right shoulder of westbound 94 just past Orchard have been cleared out of the way. Still seeing some heavy traffic, though, from Orchard through the Y. Outbound connector got some slowdown starting right around the Franklin Interchange. Busy through that merge point. Heavy from the Y to Cloverdale. Really busy conditions as well from Eagle Road all the way through the Garrity exit.
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Hey, how about a great big happy Friday to you? You bet we're getting there, the new Magic 97. Wait a minute. We are there. The weekend's here. I'm calling it. The weekend is here. Boy, it's been a tough week. I had to change out my lights in my kitchen. Put the, you know, those recessed lights or canned lights up in there, you know, whatever. I didn't do it. My buddy Mike did it. My best friend Mike Warner. Him and I, regular pals. He knows how to do stuff like that. I just watch and drive him crazy. And it took like 4 days, and the whole day we had to listen to this song.

0: She's a brick house. She's a brick house. She's mighty, mighty. She's letting it all hang out. Don't do that in public. People will, you'll get arrested if you let it all hang out. You know what I'm saying? And the new Magic 97.9. In a good mood for Friday. Yeah, feels good. Carload of comedy. By the way, today is National Barbecue Day. National BBQ Day, right? So I have found Greg Warren. That's his name, Greg Warren. Funny guy. Comedian, as he jokes around about the best barbecue places. Here is Greg on Carload of Comedy for you.
1: I travel every week, and I go to a barbecue place every town. And before you start, I'm not going to listen to you. Like, I just... I don't ask locals anymore because they don't want you to go somewhere close. Like, it's never... I'm like, hey, man, I saw this place. It was right by my hotel. I'm going to go to this bar. You don't want to go there. You don't... That's not a real barbecue. Here's what you're going to do. You're going to get on the freeway. You're going to go about 45 miles, okay? You're going to come to a rusted down mailbox. You make a right there on a gravel road, and you just keep going. There's a man that lives in a dirt hole. Now... He comes out of that hole every Thursday morning with a brisket. That's some barbecue right there. That's some barbecue. He don't take money. You got to give him baseball cards, but I'm going to tell you what. Like that's some barbecue right there. Here's my main problem with barbecue restaurants. It's the only business where it's just fine for them to not have the stuff that they say they're going to have. Like, they're smug about it. Be like, can I get some ribs? If you want ribs... At 3:30 in the afternoon, son, we ain't had ribs since 11:05. They line up for these ribs. They line up for these ribs. Billy, we got a boy out here who says he wants some ribs. I don't know who's going to bring it to him. Maybe Santa Claus or the Easter Bunny?

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1: 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Pretty normal speeds right now on the outbound connector. A little bit of slowing merging onto westbound I-84 on the freeway. Going to hit some delays just after the Orchard Interchange continues busy through that merge point. Heavy from the Y to 5 Mile. Really busy conditions from Eagle Road all the way to the Garrity.
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10: 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I gotta tell you, I am a 90s girl. Anything boy bands, Britney, I am here for it. But I also love Madonna. I love listening to I Know Richie. 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
13: It's a goal-reaching technique. It's called the 369 method. You might want to try it. It involves writing down your goals as if you've already achieved them. Like, I'm proud I ran a marathon, or I got the promotion. And then in the morning, shortly after waking up, you write down that 3 times. In the afternoon, you write it down 6 more times. Finally, at night, you write it down 9 times. That's the 369 method. Writing something down not only solidifies it in your mind, it forces you to be more mindful about your intentions.
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15: 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And then Britt Connor on the drive home. 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
13: Hey, parents, grandparents, if you want to encourage better communication with your kids, start texting them more often. First, texting shows you're willing to speak in their language. After all, a recent Pew survey found that most teens have smartphones these days, and the average teen sends 5 times as many texts per day as adults. Also, text messages give kids a sense of self-control. Psychologists say every adolescent wants to feel independent, and that's hard to do when mom and dad are in their face all the time.
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That's the late, great Tom Petty. I miss that dude. And the new Magic 97.9. This weekend, what are you doing? Are you going to get out and enjoy the weather? It's not going to be that great. Really, only about 60, 62 through the weekend. But are you going to maybe do some plogging? Are you going to plog? What, Brett, are you talking about? I'll tell you. It sounds kind of dirty, but it's not. Plogging is picking up... Well, wait, it is dirty. Plogging is picking up litter while you're jogging. So while you're running around, it's like, hey, there's a old a vape pipe I think I'll pick up. Well, apparently, as a workout, it provides variation of body movements by adding bending, squatting, and stretching to the main action of running, hiking, and walking and picking up gross stuff. An estimated 2 million people plog every day in 100 countries, and some ploggers reach into the 3 million participants. Yeah, I'll pass.

0: 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Things looking good for the Friday evening commute. Not seeing any big problems anywhere. Outbound connector running at fairly normal speeds right now. Westbound 94. Got a little bit of slowing from Cole through the Y into the Cloverdale overpass. Pretty heavy around the Eagle Road interchange. Continues busy all the way to Garrity.
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How's it going out there? 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I don't know. 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
1: 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Normal speeds on the outbound connector westbound I-84. A little bit of sluggish stuff from the Flying Y through the 5-mile overpass. Really busy still from Eagle Road all the way through the Garrity interchange. And right in the middle of all that, just past the 10-mile interchange, got an accident in the left shoulder causing some additional slowdown.
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3: All right, the data is in, and we now know being a mom is the equivalent of 2.5 full-time jobs. 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
3: 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If you're tired all the time, even if you think you're getting enough sleep, you could in fact have sleep apnea. But if you don't have a partner or a parent around to give you a heads up, is there a way to tell if you have the hallmarks of sleep apnea without visiting a sleep lab? The answer is yes. It comes down to nighttime sweat. People with sleep apnea are 3 times more likely to perspire heavily at least 3 nights a week. That's compared to people with no nighttime breathing issues.

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0: 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I love Madonna. I love Adele, Phil Collins. 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
2: The conversation starter for you may have already seen this. 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
2: All right, the data is in, and we now know being a mom is the equivalent of 2.5 full-time jobs. Research just confirmed what every mother knows. Parenting is actually more work than a full-time job. A study analyzed the weekly schedule of 2,000 moms with children aged 12 and under, and it concluded that the average daily start time for a mom is 6:23 a.m.
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2: It's a goal-reaching technique. It's called the 369 method. You might want to try it. It involves writing down your goals as if you've already achieved them. 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In the afternoon, you write it down 6 more times. Finally, at night, you write it down 9 times. That's the 369 method. Writing something down not only solidifies it in your mind, it forces you to be more mindful about your intentions.
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